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1: Can you imagine going to law school, working your tail off to become a Supreme Court judge, and then your claim to fame is that you get to rule that boneless chicken wings actually, in fact, can have bones.
2: I know, I saw this news and I was like, wait a minute. Is it boneless-ish? Like, is there an asterisk next to the boneless? But also, like, that's the times that we're living in right now, is that just there can be a bone in it. So if you choke and die on this boneless chicken wing, that's on you, baby, because it's allowed to have bones. Oh, no bones about that? I'm confused.
1: I think that we are just living in a ish life. Everything ish. Is an ish. A little wiggle room everywhere.
2: Yeah, I say that about, I'm like, oh, he's straight.
1: Ish.

0: Blush Nights.
1: Lauren Snap, Donnie Meacham. After TikTokers started to use blush and concealer to create fake tan lines, I thought, you know, beauty trends, can they get any more chaotic? And yeah, they can.
2: As in, I mean, what are we creating now?
1: Octopus eyebrows.
2: Excuse me?
1: Octopus eyebrows, Donnie. Yeah.
2: Like tentacles on your eyes?
1: Yeah, we're going to talk about it.
2: No.
1: It's coming next.
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1: So, Donnie, you're in luck because you need

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1: Oh, perfect.

0: 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Here's a pop back on Pop Crush Nights.
1: Hey, let me kick it to you right quick, man. Not on some gag issues, man, on some real issues. Anybody done been through the same thing, I'm sure you feel the same way. 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
1: 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It is the most gorgeous venue you've ever been to. 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

0: nights.
1: Did you watch Zoolander 2? Not gonna lie, I loved Zoolander 1. I did not see Zoolander 2. Did you, Lauren?
2: I'm regretting it now because Ben Stiller is saying that it affected him for a long time. Is that a good thing or a bad thing?
1: Yeah, well, the movie was a huge failure. Like, it came out, people did not go watch it, people did not see it. And I just got to think, I was like, I feel bad for him though, because that's the problem. Like, anytime you fail, it does affect you for so long. I get in my head. If I fail at something or if I don't do well at something, I let it sit there. But if I do well, I just forget about it in 10 days. Why is that? We hold on to failure.
2: Crazy. I definitely think that we all struggle with that. Let us know. Slide into the DMs or right now on the Pop Crush app or hit us up 1-888-900-5217. We're going to celebrate your failures tonight.
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1: TikTok is ruining and making my life so much better at the same time. It's a weird feeling that I have with TikTok. There is a sound search that is available. You can go on TikTok, hum the song that is stuck in your head, and they will tell you what it is.
2: Oh, that's kind of magical. Actually, I need that. And also, I'm sure that people are just doing some random sounds on there. You just, oh, like, if I just opened it up and farted in it, what do you think? What music would it be like? Like, oh, that's some Celine Dion right there.
1: Candle Lips in the Wind.
2: Yeah,
1: the remix
2: Lips
1: version.
2: Of an angel.
1: Let's play some real songs, because now I'm just thinking about your farts.

0: Josh.
1: I hate shaving. 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There's so many days I just go, again today.
2: Okay, look, I'm going to call you out on this. You might have to manscape, all right? But it is nothing in comparison to what women have to do while we're freezing through chilly season and continuously shaving our legs. It is exhausting. My arms hurt.
1: No, I know men are out there going, look, shaving our face is equally as hard. Shaving our other regions is, for other people, is even as hard. And then you lost me at Chili's because then I was like, oh, I want a skillet queso really bad.

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1: It is time for your daily dose of dumb, where a man is walling in the Walgreens and honestly living my crime dreams. So here's what's going on. A man sneaks into Walgreens right before they close. He walks around the aisles and then he dashes into the bathroom before an employee realizes that there's somebody left in the store. They lock him in the Walgreens.
2: What?
1: And all night long, he just enjoys all the snacks. We're talking chips. We're talking M&Ms. We're talking Reese's Cups. Does this not sound like the best way to just get some free food and also maybe some free space?
2: Yeah, well, I bet he got some free food in jail. That's where he got three square meals for free and a free space. You know what? Oh, that comes with the door too. Yeah, and it locks from the outside.
1: Definitely not as cool as the as seen on TV aisle, which is my favorite aisle at the Walgreens.

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1: 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It is the most gorgeous venue you've ever been to. 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Like, you're literally just sitting in between all these mountains, and then there's not a bad seat in the house.
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1: Donnie Meacham has the best goodbye I have ever heard. We were out in the bar, and every time that someone would be like, you know, goodbye, Donnie. Donnie, what would you say?
2: Okay, so use this, please. Everywhere you go, people are like, bye. Thank you. And I'd be like, bye, enjoy your life. And they're like, what? And I'm like, bye, enjoy your life. It's like, will I see you? TBD. You don't know. That's how you feel. It's like, I'm never going to see you. Enjoy your life actually works, because it's like, I'm telling you, don't just have a good day. I don't want you to have a good week or a good year. I want you to have a good life.
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0: you ever used Cameo to buy a personalized celebrity video message? Maybe it was a birthday, an anniversary, just a sweet gift. I read where they right now cannot pay a $600 fine, which honestly is surprising because I did know somebody one time that paid $500 to get a greeting from Dog the Bounty Hunter.
1: What? For Christmas, my friends did get me a Cameo for Mia Mastroianni, and she's from Bar Rescue. And I'm not gonna lie, the second she popped up on the screen, I started crying. And it's so silly. It's just like, and then she taught me a new Fireball recipe. But first one, I'll tell it to you guys. It's Fireball with ginger beer. Oh, it's like a mule, but with Fireball, and it's delicious.
0: Aww. All right. Let me know. What celebrity would you want to send you a video message? Hit us up in the DMs right there on the Pop Crush app.
1: Also, we'll send you video messages, and just we'll give you our Venmos straight up.

0: 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That's coming next.
1: All right.
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1: 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Don't need it. But also you need a little bit of, you need a brush. You need a smidge of a concealer. Oh. And you need, I have like a color correcting pencil for the eyes. Like that's just, it's a very simple, very casual, very manly makeup pack.
0: Do you call it a merce?
1: No, ain't no merce. It's my man bag. And occasionally I throw a shot of fireball in there to make it more manly.
0: Only you, Donnie. 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
1: All right, Donnie, do you have your makeup bag?
2: Yes.
1: Okay. Here is what is inside of a politician's makeup bag. You cross-reference it with what's in yours, and then we'll see where we match up, okay? Inside of the male politician's makeup bag, we've got face powder.
2: Check.
1: Okay. Tweezers.
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0: nights.
1: PSA, when I die, I want people to have fun at my funeral. We're putting the fun in the funeral when I go. So I love that there's a new uptick in polka dot urns. Like, you can have an urn with polka dots. I'm into it.
2: 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You better put that toothpick in there. A little weird. You're just playing around in my ashes. But put that toothpick in there. 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
1: Can you imagine going to law school, working your tail off to become a Supreme Court judge, and then your claim to fame is that you get to rule that boneless chicken wings actually, in fact, can have bones.
2: I know, I saw this news and I was like, wait a minute. Is it boneless-ish? Like, is there an asterisk next to the boneless? But also, like, that's the times that we're living in right now, is that just there can be a bone in it. So if you choke and die on this boneless chicken wing, that's on you, baby, because it's allowed to have bones. Oh, God, no bones about? I'm confused.
1: I think that we are just living in an ish life. Everything ish. Is an ish. There's a little wiggle room everywhere.
2: Yeah, I say that about, I'm like, oh, he's straight-ish. Ish.

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0: Lauren Snap, Donnie Meacham. After TikTokers started to use blush and concealer to create fake tan lines, I thought, you know, beauty trends, can they get any more chaotic? And yeah, they can.
1: As in, I mean, what are we creating now?
0: Octopus eyebrows.
1: Excuse me?
0: Octopus like, eyebrows, Donnie. Yeah.
1: Like tentacles on your eyes?
0: Mm-hmm. Yeah, we're going to talk about it.
2: No.
0: It's coming next.
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0: that a foot long? Like, it's sold at Subway. Like, it's seriously, it's wild.
1: So, Donnie, you're in luck because you need to shape that bad boy up, make it look really chaotic and crazy, and they're calling it octopus eyebrows.
0: No.
1: So, the bushier, the better, baby.
0: No, just... Oh. Why do we have to do just weird things? Just why not just have normal eyebrows?
1: Yeah, normal, like mine. Very thin, and you have to pencil them in.
0: Oh, perfect.

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1: Do you have a weird hair that grows inside of your eyebrow? 1-888-952-17.
2: 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It's the only place I have a gray hair. Plus, my eyebrows, it's no joke, they grow like a foot long. I'm sometimes I look and I'm like, I have to pull an eyebrow and I'm like, how is that?

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1: 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You're like in a valley. Like, you're literally just sitting in between all these mountains, and then there's not a bad seat in the house.
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0: night.
1: Did you watch Zoolander 2? Not gonna lie, I loved Zoolander 1. I did not see Zoolander 2. Did you, Lauren?
2: I'm regretting it now because Ben Stiller is saying that it affected him for a long time. Is that a good thing or a bad thing?
1: Yeah, well, the movie was a huge failure. Like, it came out, people did not go watch it, people did not see it. And I just got to think, I was like, I feel bad for him though, because that's the problem. Like, anytime you fail, it does affect you for so long. I get in my head. If I fail at something or if I don't do well at something, I let it sit there. But if I do well, I just forget about it in 10 days. Why is that? We hold on to failure.
2: Crazy. I definitely think that we all struggle with that. Let us know. Slide into the DMs right now on the Pop Crush app or hit us up 1-888-900-5217. We're going to celebrate your failures tonight.
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1: Hey there, good morning. It's Chris and Joe. Oh my gosh, Joe, it's October 1st.
2: Yeah.
1: I always say, as soon as I stop going to the beach, it'll be the holidays, like, in a blink.
2: I had a grandmother who used to say a 4th of July, before you know it, it's going to be Halloween. And I tell you what, every year I think about her around this time of year, like, she was right.
1: That's
2: she was
1: cute.
2: Right. Granny Diane was correct.
1: Do we say it's spooky season? I feel like it's already been spooky season. I mean, like, we're already in spooky season, right?
2: I think spooky season pretty much starts Labor Day, right?
1: Yeah,
2: and then
1: it's
2: a two-month lead-up, especially Halloween's fun.
1: And
2: why
1: it's
2: not?
1: It's going to feel like summer again.
2: Summer again, but then fall again.
1: Next week.
2: Weather whiplash, right?
1: Yep. All right. So let's get the day started. For just the

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1: They say the holy water's watered down, and this town's lost its faith. Our colors will fade eventually, so if our time is running out, day after day, we'll make the mundane our masterpiece. Oh my, my, oh my, my love, I take one look at you, you're taking me out.

0: Is there a sound that you hear that immediately sends you into like a rage fit?
1: Because my co-host, Chris Rollins, does it every single morning for me. Hey, we are Chris Joe and The Morning Show.
0: It's about that time of the morning when I start, I know, he's making a face where I start driving him crazy. He wants to put his hands around my neck. And all I'm doing is eating breakfast. So what's this thing you have, Joe? What is
1: it
0: called?
1: It's a diagnosed condition. I mean, no doctor's diagnosing me, but it's called misophonia.
0: And it's when you hear certain sounds and it drives you crazy, right?
1: Oh, my God. Certain sounds. And they range from, like, food, like someone taking a slurp like that. You hear that? That's terrifying.
0: Is that me drinking my water?
1: A little bit. Sometimes you'll guzzle.
0: So I found this new protein peanut butter granola at Trader Joe's that I'm totally obsessed with, but it's really, really crunchy. And I know that it bothers him, and I try not to crunch as loudly as I probably could, and I apologize and everything, but it still makes him crazy.
1: It fills me with rage. And I'll tell you what, it wasn't until I was in an Uber years ago and I had to evacuate the Uber. The driver was chewing his gum.
0: Are you serious?
1: Chris, I am not making this up to you. So again, it's not personal to you, if that makes sense. I don't know if that makes you
0: feel better. I'm so glad it's
1: better.
0: Not just me. You
1: it
0: know what I mean? I'm
1: make
0: so
1: you feel
0: glad.
1: Better. It's not just you. So I was in the Uber and I Googled, why am I filled with such rage when somebody is chewing? And it like that. Oh my God.
0: I know you're not alone. I know sounds.
1: Make it stop.
0: I know sounds affect people. I do. Like our boss, he hates the sound of chewing too. Like I get it.
1: That's Chris opening her breakfast, ladies and gentlemen. Hear her?
0: Trying not to let it affect him.
1: And she puts the granola bar in and out of the plasticky thing. So it's constantly like that all morning. It's like.
0: Oh.
1: And I've gotten so bad now. I can see you doing it. And I don't even have to.
0: So you don't even need the sound?
1: I don't even need the sound. My brain hears it. And I love you as a person, but I am going on the record right now for all of New Jersey Radio Land. If I ever was convicted of a crime, my defense would be simply she opened a bag of chips. It probably wouldn't get me very far.
0: I do admit, sometimes when my husband is typing on his laptop, I don't know what it is. It's not your typing. Like, your typing doesn't bother me here in the office. But for some reason, the sound of the keys on his laptop, it does kind of get me a little bit.
1: Is it his laptop, or are you just already mad at him then?
0: No. It's the tink, tink, tink of his laptop. I don't know what it is. But if there's a sound that affects you, like, let's make a list.
1: We want to make the list.
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0: Organization. 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
7: We start PST Nation traffic with a look at 95 southbound. We have a new accident blocking the right lane right around Allegheny. We're jammed Cottman on down. And another heads up, Route 1 in Bucks County, Middletown. We're jammed right now from Oxford Valley Road up to the accident, which just came in around Fairless Hills Drive in that area as well. It's on the northbound side of Route 1. The left lane is blocked. We'll look at the PA Turnpike. We're doing okay. The New Jersey Turnpike is starting the morning off looking okay. 70 and 73 down towards South Jersey are starting the morning looking pretty good as well. And Mass Transit doing good too.
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8: So Joe wants to murder me?
7: I don't want to use the word murder, though.
8: I can tell you get a certain look on your face. There's a sound. Is there a sound that truly triggers you? Because I know it's a real thing. Joe proved it to me. He's got some condition. What's your condition, Joe?
7: Misophonia.
8: I don't mean to laugh.
7: I know. It's funny to her.
8: And sounds trigger like rage in him.
7: Mm-hmm.
8: And me eating my crunchy granola has him like ready to just strangle me this morning. So is there something that triggers you? Because I get it. Like typing on a keyboard sometimes triggers me when my husband does it. Like, okay, so Joe, there's a listener that gets you, totally gets you. She doesn't want us to use her name, but you've got one, right?
9: Okay, I got a good one that beats everybody's. When I was little,
7: hey, are you an actor?
9: And I was sitting next to my.
7: All right, we're going to get you on the air in about 30 seconds. Okay, we'll say Dylan, just stick to that line, and then I'll go back on hold, okay?
10: Like her eye blinking.
8: What?
9: The sound of her blinking.
8: Come on.
9: I'm not even kidding you.
7: I don't even know how to recreate that sound. What does it sound like to you?
9: When you're sitting really close to somebody, I just remember her blinking, and it would get on my nerves so badly, I would want to scream. And it doesn't happen now, but for some reason, when I was younger.
8: Does my blinking bother you too? Because everything else that I do bothers you. I don't think we're close enough in this room for my blink to bother
7: anonymous,
8: you.
7: Anonymous, I get you. I hear you. You are seen as a human being.
8: You guys should go to a support group.
7: There are.
8: Together.
7: There's a conference of misophonia sufferers. Dylan, you said it's something your girlfriend does, right?
10: My girlfriend bites her nails. And it's like, it's the sound. Like, the sound makes me want to jump out a window.
8: Oh, gosh.
10: I mean, it's kind of hard to describe, but I mean, maybe you get it, but it's the chomping down. It's like there's a click when it actually is bitten off, when she bites the nail off. It's, oh my God. It sends shivers like down my spine. Like, it's the worst.
8: Joe, I bite my nails. Do you hear me do it?
7: I have.
8: Do you?
7: Oh, God, yeah.
8: We are not that close to each other.
7: As almost similar to what Anonymous and I are on the same wavelength, is the idea of I can see it and my brain knows the sound it's making.
8: So you don't even have to hear the sound.
7: I don't even have to hear the sound, yeah. Again.
8: Are you going to start wearing a blindfold in here, too?
7: Headphones on, blindfold on? To be clear, it's not just you. It's literally everywhere I go through in life.
8: Thank God, because I was getting a complex for a while. Now, Tiffany, what is it for you?
11: Hi, it is people that chew with their mouth open. I can hear it from

0: vile way.
1: Oh,
2: I do agree.
1: You mean
2: the mouth open thing, but I don't do that though. I am so. That's not me, by the way. That's a sound effect.
1: It absolutely could be. Oh, I found a list of some of the other ones that really agitate people. This one, when this comes up on a TV show, it bothers me so much.
2: What is that?
1: That's the crunching one. Hold on. Here's
2: You're doing this to yourself, by the way.
1: I know I am. The smoke alarm battery thing.
2: Oh, wow, that's scary to me.
1: When that goes off?

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1: Good morning. It's Chris Joe at the morning show. Here's what's going to be all over your feed. Have you heard the whole Alex Earl thing? And you know, I kind of like Alex Earl. I binged, you know, her first season of her reality show with my daughter. And she wasn't really on my radar, but now she kind of is. And I kind of like her. Anyway, she did this rapid fire Q&A with interview. And they asked her, so what was the last book you read? And her answer is making everybody go, like, what? Although I'm kind of not surprised. She said she's never read a book.
2: I am not surprised either.
1: Yeah,
2: not,
1: I was going to say, I'm not even surprised at that.
2: Yeah.
1: Why is everybody so shocked?
2: I don't know.
1: But they're like, oh, it's so embarrassing and stuff. Which, okay, I kind of get that. I mean, I don't read a ton. I did read a couple of books over the summer, though. But they're very light reading. Again, she says maybe a Dr. Seuss book.
2: Oh, boy. Not helping her case any.
1: But it doesn't surprise me.
2: No, I wouldn't say that either.
1: No. So Ryan Murphy, okay, the Glee. Remember he did Glee forever ago? He's done a bunch of stuff. He says that a reboot script is finished for Glee. Would you love a Glee reboot? I would.
2: It's been rumored on and off.
1: Oh, my gosh. I would love
2: it. But, like, isn't a lot of that cast dead?
1: Well, I think what reboot means, like, it's the new generation, right?
2: So yeah, there would be

0: true. That's
1: like
0: true.
1: So they a could new have cast and
2: cameos
1: stuff.
2: From the old cast, maybe.
1: Yeah, I just love the idea of that. Oh, love it. So everybody's still buzzing about Taylor Swift's new music, and nobody loves Cleveland more than her Cleveland native husband, Travis, and his brother, Jason.
3: Cleveland is rocking right now. Shout out to Tay Tay for making that song and just giving the city a little
4: dude,
3: bit more
4: that fun. Song is incredible. That is, Kylie and I have been listening to it so much.
3: Come on,
4: there's just
3: man.
4: Like something about it. It makes you feel really good. It's a great song.
3: I love it, man.
1: I just hear their smiles. They're just so happy with their life right now. You know what I mean? Like, they are on top.
2: Yesterday, I was in the car, and the car pulled up next to me at the traffic light. They were blasting Cleveland.
1: No way, really?
2: Yeah, and it was not the kind of person you'd expect to be blasting Cleveland. I was like, okay, we're into this song.
1: It is one of my faves, I have to say. And okay, so do you know the name Doug Mason? Doug Mason is supposedly the ex-fiance to Taylor Frankie Paul from her canceled Bachelorette season. Well, he's just said on an Instagram story, I don't know if you follow him or anything, but he said in his Instagram story that he has moved on from the experience.
5: I have officially moved on, and this is me saying that I'm going that way. So hope that everybody can understand that it was in my past, and now I'm focusing on my future.
1: He wants to separate himself from the mess.
2: And we technically,
1: is what it sounds like to me.
2: We only presumed they were engaged and he quote unquote won this season.
1: But I don't think he'd be so
2: feeding
1: obviously
2: into it.
1: Separating himself if he wasn't somehow really involved in it.
2: Makes
1: you know
2: sense.
1: What I mean? Yeah. Makes sense, yeah. All right, that's what's gonna be all over your feed.
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21: We start PST Nation traffic with a look at 95 southbound. We have a new accident blocking the right lane right around Allegheny. We're jammed Cottman on down. And another heads up, Route 1 in Bucks County, Middletown. We're jammed right now from Oxford Valley Road up to the accident, which just came in around Fairless Hills Drive in that area as well. It's on the northbound side of Route 1. The left lane is blocked. We'll look at the PA Turnpike. We're doing okay. The New Jersey Turnpike is starting the morning off looking okay. 70 and 73 down towards South Jersey are starting the morning looking pretty good as well. And Mass Transit doing good too.
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22: Hey, I'm Chief Meteorologist Dan Zarrow with your PST weather. Temperatures and humidity nudge upward again today. We'll be running 10 to 15 degrees above normal for the first day of October. There is a chance of a sprinkle early on, then clouds give way to partial sunshine by this afternoon. High temperature reaching for about 78 degrees. Tonight mainly clear and mild, low only drops to 63. Tomorrow's high 83. Warmest day of the week, partly sunny and breezy. Watch for a line late day showers and thunderstorms. Get weather 24/7 wherever you are. Download

0: game that has you screaming in your car every morning. Can't beat Chris.
1: With Chris Joe in the morning show, we say good morning to my guy, Derek. Derek, you said today is the day you are ready to take Chris on, right?
2: Yeah, right. Let's go.
1: He said, let's go. So, Derek, quick refresher here for anyone who's new. I'm going to ask you five questions. Chris has already exited the room. She will not hear your answers. She's going to come back. We're going to ask her the same five, okay?
2: Okay.
1: We're going to see who gets more right. Question number one for you, Derek. What color is zero on a standard roulette wheel?
2: Oh, my gosh. I'm going to... You know what? Let's go black.
1: We've locked in black. Question number two. Finish the phrase America blank on Duncan.
2: Runs.
1: We've locked in runs. Question number three. What breed of dog does Elle Woods have in the movie Legally Blonde?
2: Oh my gosh, that little tiny, tiny dog. Oh my gosh. I'm going to say... Let's go Pomeranian.
1: Question number four. Which debuted first, the Flintstones or the Jetsons?
2: Ooh, Flintstones.
1: We've locked in Flintstones. And the fifth and final question. We're going on a cruise. Chris Joe on the Morning Show's cruise. What is the capital city of Bermuda?
2: Oh, come on. Oh, no. Oh, no. It is not Bermuda. It is...
1: I'm going to help you here. I just want to watch Chris struggle. She can't hear, right? I'm in a good... Say, a founding father who has a musical named about him.
2: It's Hamilton.
1: Like your style. You picked up what I was putting down. Can't beat Chris. Good time to remind you. We are still trying to put $25,000 in your hand. Your chance will be coming up very, very soon. It's all powered by jerseyhire.com. Think of what you can do with $25,000. You can certainly go to places like that. Chris is back in the room. That's why I'm being a little, evasive about what I'm saying here. Chris,
3: go ahead,
1: hello?
3: You can say it. What are you going to say?
1: No, I don't want to say anything. I just want to say welcome back.
3: Thank you.
1: And hello to Derek.
3: Hey, Derek. What's going on?
2: How's it going?
3: Good, good.
1: You've met. The pleasantries are done. Chris, I know you were in that soundproof room, so you couldn't hear his answers. Are you ready, Chris?
3: Yes, totally ready.
1: All right, question number one for you. Chris, what color is zero on a standard roulette wheel?
3: Oh. Well, I go to parks a lot. Well, it's either black or red, right? So I'm going to say red.
1: Oh. It's green.
3: Green?
1: It's the only slot on the roulette wheel that's green.
3: I got to pay attention next time.
1: So you're both wrong. 0-0.
3: Oh. You didn't get it either, huh?
1: Question number two, Chris. Finish the phrase America blank on Duncan.
3: America runs on Duncan.

0: 1-1. You both got it. Very good. Okay. Question number three, Chris.
1: I see you.
0: What breed of dog does Elle Woods have in the movie Legally Blonde?
1: Oh, Legally Blonde fits in her purse. Like a, it's a Chihuahua.
0: Chihuahua is correct.
2: What it was.
1: And what Derek did you say?
2: I said Pomeranian.
0: He said Pomeranian. Chris 2, Derek 1. All right, Chris. Which debuted first for question number 4? The Flintstones or the Jetsons?
1: Oh, both are classics, but I'm saying the Flintstones have been around forever.
0: You both said Flintstones. Yeah. You're both correct.
1: Yeah. I think it's actually way before the Jetsons.
0: No. 2 years.
1: Oh, that's it?
0: 2 years.
1: Huh.
0: You can take that to work today as your fun fact. All right, so it is Chris 3, Derek 2 going into the final question. Chris, what is the capital city of Bermuda? Because, you know, we're going to Bermuda.
1: I was
0: going
1: to say, we're cruising to Bermuda.
0: On Chris Joe in the Morning Show's cruise, get the details right now on our station website. But I just was curious what the capital was, so I wanted to ask my co-host who's going to that place.
1: Will they not let me in if I don't know the capital?
0: I don't know.
1: And you know I'm so good with the U.S. capitals because we played Capital Bingo in Cranberry School. I don't know Bermuda. My mouth wants to say Nassau, but I know that's Bahamas. I don't know.
0: Put a little pressure on you. Derek got it. He knew it was Hamilton.
2: Hamilton.
1: Whoa. I'm impressed.
0: That is my guy.
1: I'm impressed.
0: That means he had a score of 3. Chris also had a score of 3 today.
1: But you have to tell him, though, the ties go to the house.
0: Ties go to the house, but you don't got to give her that crazy shame.
1: Yeah, you don't have to say.
0: We got to get her back on that roulette wheel, too, to pay more attention to that, too.
1: I play the slots more.
0: We got you tickets to see Doja Cat when she comes to Philly Thanksgiving weekend, November 29th. 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
1: Joe, you know what time of year it is again, right?
0: Our favorite spooky season.
1: Yes, Valley of Fear. You know we're going to be headed there. 36 years of fear. You know it's good. It's the most horrifying woods in Feasterville, PA.
0: Let's talk about the three chilling attractions out there. The Philadelphia area's original haunted hayride. 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
1: It's Chris, Joe, at the Morning Show on 94.5 PST. I know you were really looking forward to going out to Valley of Fear last weekend, Joe, but the weather did not cooperate. So you're going this weekend, right?
2: We are making it up Saturday night. I'm going to be out there 6:30 to 9. Check us out in Feasterville, PA. The weather going to be great this Saturday night, it looks like. And Chris, your chance to win $10,000 with our Ghost Dice Roll game.
1: Yeah, make sure you go see him.

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Hey there, it's Chris Joe in the morning show. So do you know anybody who's ever ruined a surprise wedding proposal, marriage proposal? Like, how did they handle it? Because you've got jury duty with Chris Joe in the morning show coming up next.

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1: You know what that music means. You've got jury duty with Chris Joe in the morning show. Yeah, so today, Maddie and Ryan, they're already married, but they're fighting over a situation involving Maddie's sister that could seriously, like, mess up a very special moment. So Maddie's sister has a boyfriend, follow me here, who's planning to propose. Although she didn't know that, he hid the engagement ring and she found it. Maddie's sister. Yeah. So now Maddie thinks that her sister should tell him, her boyfriend, that she found it. Ryan, her husband, thinks she just needs to keep her mouth shut and let him have this moment. Right, Maddie? Fill us in.
2: Well, I know he's planning this whole big proposal. I know he's excited, but she found the ring and she knows it's coming now. Her reaction's going to be completely different when he proposes, and I just don't want him looking in her face and then realizing she already knew.
1: Ryan?
3: Yeah, look, that's exactly why she should say nothing. Look, he has a plan. He's got the ring. He's probably got the proposal all figured out. And now she knows. Look, just act surprised when it happens.
1: Ooh, he's so passionate about this.
4: A good question is, how good does she have to act?
2: That's the problem. She is not a professional actress.
3: Oh, come on. I mean, she can fake being surprised for like 30 seconds.
2: Ryan, you've been married. You know what it's like to plan a proposal. Imagine you spend all this time planning the perfect moment, and then you find out she already knew.
3: Exactly, which is why she should keep her mouth shut.
1: So you're basically saying, I've been there, done that. Let the man have his moment.
3: Yes. I mean, look, he wants to surprise her, you know? Let him surprise her.
2: But what if he has this whole elaborate proposal plan and he gets down on one knee and she goes, oh, yeah, I found the ring last Tuesday.
4: that's not the reaction that he's hoping for, right?
1: Yeah.
3: I mean, look, you know, they don't say that. Just act surprised.
2: You don't understand. My sister is already freaking out because she knows she's not going to be able to hide her excitement. She needs to just admit it. She's going to feel like she's getting proposed to and then lying every time he moves.
1: That's true. Every he's going to go down to tie his shoe. She's going to be like, oh, my God. Okay, here's the question. Does she owe him the truth because she's the one who found the ring?
2: I think so. She should tell him, I accidentally found it. I'm sorry. I didn't mean to ruin anything. And then he can decide what to do.
3: No. Look, that's making his proposal about her, you know, finding the ring. And now he's going to have to change everything. You know, maybe he wanted to propose next weekend, and now he's going to be like, you know, scrambling because she knows.
4: Ryan, you got a point there.
2: If she doesn't tell him and he proposes and she isn't shocked, he could be crushed or mad even.
3: Well, or she could just play along and let him have the moment.
1: Okay, we've heard it. Members of the jury, Maddie says that her sister should fess up because she accidentally found the ring. She doesn't want her sister's reaction or lack of reaction to give away the surprise or leave her boyfriend disappointed when he realizes that she already knew.
4: And Ryan, meanwhile, is team keep your mouth shut, you know.

0: Brian has proposed, so he's been in that business before, and he says basically telling the guy would change his plans and potentially ruin the moment of, you know, he's been carefully planning. So we're going to put the jury into session, all right, guys? You've agreed that your advice to your sister will be whatever our jury has agreed upon, okay?
1: Yes.
2: Yeah.
3: Okay, hang on for a second, guys, while we debate this.
0: Okay.
3: I see both sides to this, Joe. I mean, I don't think her reaction is going to be the same as if she was genuinely surprised. I mean, that's like when you go to a surprise party, you know instantly whether the person knew or not.
4: True.
3: Right?
4: Yeah.
3: I mean, you do. You just do. And can she contain her excitement? I mean, she knows maybe she can contain her excitement, but I think the reaction isn't going to be the same. I don't think the acting will be good enough.
0: What proposal's ever really truly a surprise?
3: Mine
0: Most
3: was.
0: Girls know it's... You knew you were getting...
3: I had absolutely no idea that it was happening.
0: You knew it was brewing.
3: I really did.
0: Because you were begging for the ring.
3: I actually kind of pressured him the day he proposed because he wasn't proposing, not realizing he literally had the ring in his pocket, but I had absolutely no idea. And you can tell, I was ugly crying.
0: Does the surprise really matter? I guess for some people
3: it
0: does.
3: Well, here's the thing. It obviously matters to him, or why would he have even hidden the ring?
0: Well.
3: Do you know what I mean? So
0: he may just be following protocol.
3: Oh, okay.
0: You know what I mean?
3: I see what you're saying.
0: It's just like, doesn't really matter.
3: But why didn't they pick out the ring together then?
0: True. Okay, there's some truth to that.
3: Clearly, he wants it to be a surprise.
0: Traditional in that way?
3: I don't know here. What do you think?
0: Call us right now. 609-243-9778.
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11: We've gone from bad to worse this morning on two of the busiest highways. Good morning, I'm Joe. Look at PST Nation traffic. We start Route 1 right in the right around Oxford Valley Road. We're now stopped with an accident blocking the left lane as they work on cleaning that up. So that's a pretty busy stretch right there of Route 1. Heads up, that's northbound. Southbound getting by fine. It looks like a little bit of rubbernecking in that area. The other big trouble spot right now is the southbound side of 95, where we're pushing an hour delay for an accident from about, we're jammed from Cottman down to Allegheny. So heads up for that, too.

0: Think about that for a minute.
1: Oh, what like if the possibility, like a friend.
0: What if it's a friend that he's hiding the ring? So if he's got a girlfriend that snoops around, you know what I'm saying? Maybe it's not her ring.
1: She could be setting herself up for a disappointment.
0: Oh, jeez. That would hurt. Yeah. And Monica says, just because she found the ring doesn't mean the surprise is spoiled, which, you know, that is a very good point. Susan says, I'm team keep your mouth shut. Okay. Her telling him will disappoint him so much. She needs to fake it. And that's what we women do.
1: Oh, that's loaded. All right, Ryan and Maddie, you're both back, right?
2: Yeah, I'm here.
0: Ryan, right. You are the clear winner here, my friend. 84% are on your side.
2: Hey, I appreciate it. I mean, let the guy have his moment, you know?
0: Yeah, I do hear that. And I do hear that she has no idea what he's planning, if it's even her ring. Maddie, remember this.
1: Yeah, remember. Might not be. Might not be.
0: That's kind of a good point. Yeah. Mm-hmm. All right, thanks, guys. All right, so who's getting married after, you know, a long time together? Dunkin's dropped some new drinks. And who is loving Taylor's Cleveland song? I bet you can guess. We'll tell you next with the feed.

0: 94.5 PST with Chris Joe in the morning show. We're about a half hour away from your next shift at 25 grand in your hand. But first, what's trending today? It's the feed.
1: Yeah, I'm sure you're going to see these new Dunkin' drinks all over your feed. So Dunkin's dropped the 2026 Halloween menu. 12 new drinks. Seasonal flavors like blackberry and blueberry and green apple and tiramisu and toasted almond and stuff like that. A few of them have cute names. The Creepy Crawler Coffee, the Nutty Nightmare Iced Coffee, the Frankie Matcha, the Candy Kiss Dunkin' Zero. Like, you know, some, I love a theme. You know, I love a theme.
0: These names are giving AI wrote them.
1: That's okay. Who cares? So missing from the list, though, is the, for the first time, is the pumpkin spice drink.
0: Oh.
1: You notice. But there's a chance that it's going to show up on the menu soon. Dunkin's promising more, but everybody's like, what? No PSL from Dunkin'? Interesting. So Jim Carrey is a married man.
0: I never really thought about that.
1: I thought the same thing when I saw the news. I'm like, huh, okay. I didn't really remember whether he was married or not. He married his longtime girlfriend, Min Ah. They've been together since at least 2022, 2021. Maybe that's when we started seeing them in public together. I had to actually look back, Joe, at how many times he's been married. He's been married twice before. This is his third marriage.
0: Okay, okay.
1: Yeah. He's a classic, right? I mean, he'll never go away.
0: Nope.
1: We just kind of hear about him and then we don't hear about him.
0: He works a lot.
1: Yeah, he does. So everybody's still buzzing about Taylor Swift's new music. And nobody loves the song Cleveland more than her hubby Travis, obviously Cleveland native, and his brother, Jason Kelsey.
2: Cleveland is rocking right now. Shout out to Tay Tay for making that song and just giving the city a little
3: bit
2: more
3: fun. Dude, that song is incredible. That is, Kylie and I have been listening to it so much.
2: Come on,
3: there's just
2: man.
3: Like something about it. It's makes you feel really good. It's a great song.
2: I love it, man.
1: They're such hometown boys,
0: they
1: which
0: are.
1: I love. You know, I'm a hometown girl with my town Cranberry.
0: She loves Cranberry, New Jersey.
1: I do. And you notice the nickname in there? What he calls her? Tay Tay.
0: Tay Tay, yeah.
1: It's super cute. So it's National Pumpkin Spice Day today. I mean, I know it's a whole season, but I didn't realize it had its own day. So go

0: for it. You know, I just told you that Dunkin' doesn't have one on the menu yet, but obviously Starbucks does. And Blake Lively, this is interesting. She's hired a new PR person to try and fix things. Shauna, what have you heard?
1: Tons of people are saying, listen, the damage is already done and it's already way too deep to undo because, like, they released all the evidence. Like, they see what was said. And the new publicist, the new strategy, it's an idea, but the internet is already not letting go of this. I think, like, no offense to her, just the general public knows so much about what happened and saw what she's willing to do and the lengths that she's willing to do to go, I guess, to get creative control or whatever the case may be. I think she tried it and she lost, and I don't know if there's any coming back from this.
0: Oh, I think there will be. Give it a few. People will forget. People forget about everything.
1: But in the same capacity, though?
0: Yeah, well, I mean, she's getting older, so that there's more facets to it. You know what I'm saying? Like, I don't know, like, if Lizzo can come back, if these country stars that everybody, you know, with bad behavior, if they can sell out stadiums this summer in Philadelphia, you know what I mean? Like, I think if she really wants to make a comeback, she'll be fine.
1: I guess we'll see. Joe?
2: She's just got to get Anne Hathaway's team and just book a bunch of projects, right?
1: That's true. And if she does bury herself in work and makes it, like, about the craft, I can see that happening more so than, like, her trying to win public opinion.
0: Or if she kisses and makes up with Taylor Swift.
2: That could also do it, Chris.
0: That'll do it. Yeah, that's just going to be all over your feed.
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7: We've gone from bad to worse this morning on two of the busiest highways. Good morning, I'm Joe. Look at PST Nation Traffic. We start Route 1 right in the right around Oxford Valley Road. We're now stopped with an accident blocking the left lane as they work on cleaning that up. So that's a pretty busy stretch right there of Route 1. Heads up, that's northbound. Southbound yet by fine. It looks like a little bit of rubbernecking in that area. The other big trouble spot right now is the southbound side of 95. Where we're pushing an hour delay for an accident from about, we're jammed from Cottman down to Allegheny. So heads up for that too.
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1: You know, the positive is that tonight's game will actually be later than yesterday's now that the Phillies won, and it's the only series left, so we don't have a 2 o'clock game to worry about today.
2: Oh my gosh, wasn't that exciting?
1: That was quite a win.
2: Home with that home run at the end?
1: And after Harper dropped that ball, the redemption of his back-to-back homers with the Kyle Schwarber. Yeah, hopefully they do it tonight. And now it's officially around October, now that it's October 1st, too, right?
2: Yeah, my heart was pumping.

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0: every morning. 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
1: With Chris Joe in the morning show, we say good morning to my guy, Derek. Derek, you said today is the day you are ready to take Chris on, right?
2: Yeah, right. Let's go.
1: He said, let's go. So, Derek, quick refresher here for anyone who's new. I'm going to ask you five questions. Chris has already exited the room. She will not hear your answers. She's going to come back. We're going to ask her the same five, okay?
2: Okay.
1: We're going to see who gets more right. Question number one for you, Derek. What color is zero on a standard roulette wheel?
2: Oh, my gosh. I'm going to... You know what? Let's go black.
1: We've locked in black. Question number two. Finish the phrase, America blank on Duncan.
2: Runs.
1: We've locked in runs. Question number three. What breed of dog does Elle Woods have in the movie Legally Blonde?
2: Oh my gosh, that little tiny, tiny dog. Oh my gosh. I'm going to say... Let's go Pomeranian.
1: Pomeranian. Question number four. Which debuted first, the Flintstones or the Jetsons?
2: Ooh, Flintstones.
1: We've locked in Flintstones. And the fifth and final question. We're going on a cruise. Chris Joe and the Morning Show's cruise. What is the capital city of Bermuda?
2: Oh, come on. Oh, no. Oh, no, it is not Bermuda. It is.
1: I'm going to help you here. I just want to watch Chris struggle. She can't hear, right? I'm in a good. Say, a founding father who has a musical named about him.
2: It's Hamilton.
1: Like your style. You picked up what I was putting down. Can't beat Chris. Good time to remind you. We are still trying to put $25,000 in your hand. Your chance will be coming up very, very soon. It's all powered by jerseyhire.com. Think of what you could do with $25,000. You could certainly go to places like that. Chris is back in the room. That's why I'm being a little evasive about what I'm saying here. Chris,
3: go ahead,
1: hello.
3: You can say it. What are you going to say?
1: No, I don't want to say anything. I just want to say welcome back.
3: Thank you.
1: And hello to Derek.
3: Hey, Derek. What's going on?
2: How's it going?
3: Good, good.
1: You've met. The pleasantries are done. Chris, I know you were in that soundproof room, so you couldn't hear his answers. Are you ready, Chris?
3: Yes, totally ready.
1: All right, question number one for you. Chris, what color is zero on a standard roulette wheel?
3: Oh. I go to parks a lot. Well, it's either black or red, right? So I'm going to say red.
1: Oh. It's green.
3: Green?
1: It's the only slot on the roulette wheel that's green.
3: I got to pay attention next time.
1: So you're both wrong. 0-0.
3: Oh. You didn't get it either, huh?
1: Question number two, Chris. Finish the phrase, America blank on Duncan.
3: America runs on Duncan.
1: 1-1. You both got it. Very good.
3: Okay.
1: Question number three, Chris.
3: I see you.
1: What breed of dog does Elle Woods have in the movie Legally Blonde?
3: Oh, Legally Blonde fits in her purse. Like, it's a Chihuahua.
1: Chihuahua is correct.
2: I said Pomeranian.
1: Mm-hmm. Chris 2, Derek 1. All right, Chris. Which debuted first for question number 4? The Flintstones or the Jetsons?

0: but I'm saying the Flintstones have been around forever.
1: You both said Flintstones. Yeah. You're both correct.
0: Yeah. I think it's actually way before the Jetsons.
1: No. No? 2 years.
0: Oh, that's it?
1: 2 years.
0: Huh.
1: You can take that to work today as your fun fact. All right. So it is Chris 3, Derek 2 going into the final question. Chris, what is the capital city of Bermuda? Because, you know, we're going to Bermuda.
0: I was going to say, we're cruising to Bermuda.
1: On Chris Joe and the Morning Show's cruise. Get the details right now on our station website. But I just was curious what the capital was, so I wanted to ask my co-host who's going to that place.
0: Will they not let me in if I don't know the capital?
1: I don't know.
0: And you know I'm so good with the U.S. capitals because we played Capital Bingo in Cranberry School. I don't know Bermuda. My mouth wants to say Nassau, but I know that's Bahamas. I don't know.
1: Put a little pressure on you. Derek
0: what
1: got
0: is
1: it. Derek
0: what
1: got
0: is,
1: it. He knew it was
0: got
1: Hamilton.
0: That?
2: Hamilton.
0: Whoa. I'm impressed.
1: That is my guy.
0: I'm impressed.
1: That means he had a score of 3. Chris also had a score of 3 today.
0: Well, but you have to tell him, though, that ties go to the house.
1: Ties go to the house, but you don't got to give her that crazy shame.
0: Yeah, you don't have to say it.
1: We got to get her back on that roulette wheel, too, to pay more attention to that, too.
0: I play the slots more.
1: We got you tickets to see Doja Cat when she comes to Philly Thanksgiving weekend, November 29th. 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
6: All right, we start PST Nation traffic on 95 into Center City. We're slow, Cotman, down to about the Vine this morning, but much better than we were. Before that was an hour delay. It's now just a half hour delay. Our earlier accident on Route 1 in around Oxford Valley Road, that is cleaned up as well, so that's good news. We've been fine again in that area. The PA Turnpike westbound, slow the Willow Grove area, 343 up to 339 this morning. That is just volume. Route 1 here in Mercer County is looking good, and the New Jersey Turnpike is starting the morning looking A-OK as well.

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3: 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All right, so listen. If you got something home from the store that you bought and it was broken, would you expect a refund? Because I overheard a woman trying to get a refund in the store yesterday. I want to see what you think, whether she was justified. I'm going to fill you in next.

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1: It's Chris Joe in the morning show. Good morning. So listen, if you went to the store, well, let's say when you got home from the store, you realize in your bag that something you bought from the store is broken. Well, in this case, was smushed. What would you do? Would you expect a refund? Let me tell you what happened.
2: So, is it worth the effort?
1: Well, she thought it was worth the effort. So I was in the grocery store yesterday, and I was in one of the lines that's close to the courtesy desk. So I overheard this woman, and she had come back to the store with a container of, it looked like a meat pancake. Talking about like ground beef.
2: Okay.
1: Apparently, she had bought pre-made meatballs. Like they had already made them, rolled them. They came in a pack.
2: Yeah, yeah, because you could buy that like in the meat section of the grocery store. Yeah.
1: But it was fresh, like from the meat department like
2: or whatever.
1: They
2: hand make it.
1: And I guess the bagger put them at the bottom of the bag. So when she got home, there were no more visible meatballs. It was just a
2: mush.
1: Pancake of meat.
2: Mush.
1: And she was trying to get a refund. And it kind of made me think, I'm like, okay. I mean, clearly, they're mush. They weren't as you bought them, but you're still getting the meat. There's nothing wrong with the meat.
2: And in theory, you could re-roll. I mean, it's a meatball.
1: You could re-roll
2: the meatballs. I mean, yeah.
1: But,
2: the meat's not spoiled or anything.
1: But I know for a fact that a pack of meat is cheaper than these pre-made meatballs, because I've actually thought about getting these pre-made meatballs, but they're expensive.
2: They're more expensive because they've
1: done
2: the work.
1: They've done the work for you.
2: Yeah, exactly.
1: So, you know, I don't actually even know what happened because I checked out and left and she was still making her case or whatever. But it got me to thinking, does she deserve a refund for this?
2: Probably. Here's the thing.
1: You can jump in anytime you want.
2: Does she deserve the refund or did she get the refund? Might be two different questions.
1: Does she deserve it? I want to know.
2: As in, does she deserve it? Probably not. She still got the product. And
1: I don't know about that.
2: She still got the product.
1: But only because, Joe, you do pay more for prepared foods.
2: Yeah.
1: Like quite a bit more, actually.
2: I mean, listen, as someone who doesn't prepare much of their own food, I pay the price for it every day in the grocery store. Absolutely.
1: I know, like Mike already wants to jump in here. What do you think?
3: I mean, it's like, who cares if the meat was crushed, right? Who cares? I mean, you're still going to eat it, right? Like, everyone's so damn sensitive.
1: Oh.
3: Like, she can't shape the meat into meatballs again.
2: Yeah.
3: Oh, my God. Like, people are so they're aggravating.
1: Sorry to get you all hot and bothered on your way to work.
2: Yeah.
1: Not hot and bothered. That's a different thing. But
2: Mike's mad.
1: But I do hear what he's saying.
2: I agree.
1: I mean, people can re-roll them. Again, they're probably still in the, you could probably even tell which portions, but I see the other side too, where you're paying for a prepared food, which is more than just paying for a package of meat.
2: Can we focus on too, the fact that the bagger, like, probably should be retrained at some point? Like, that's part of
1: it.
2: That's part of the question.
1: That's why I like bagging my own groceries, because I avoid those situations. All right, well, I mean, should she have gotten the refund? Would you have wanted a refund? 609-243-9778.
4: This

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4: All right, we start PST Nation traffic on 95 into Center City. We're slow, Cotman, down to about the Vine this morning, but much better than we were. Before that was an hour delay. It's now just a half hour delay. Our earlier accident on Route 1 in around Oxford Valley Road, that is cleaned up as well, so that's good news. We've been fine again in that area. The PA Turnpike westbound, slow the Willow Grove area, 343 up to 339 this morning. That is just volume. Route 1 here in Mercer County is looking good, and the New Jersey Turnpike is starting the morning looking A-OK as well.

0: She is so proud of that job. And I imagine someday in the future, Chris will go back to a career like that because she loved that job so much.
1: I sat behind those mirrors that you see up there. Anyway, my point being, the customer is always right. And here's the thing. You might win her over. Give her the refund or give her, honestly, not even a refund. Give her a new pack of meatballs. She clearly wanted the meatballs. And you've got a fan for life.
0: Well, I mean, that, listen, that's what the store it did. But I think the question was, did she deserve... Did she deserve the refund?
1: I kind of think she did. I don't know. Lionel, what do you think?
2: Well, what I think is that the store should have gave her back, I mean, gave her a pack of meatballs because the guys put them under the bottom. They got smashed. And also those meatballs are pre-cooked. So by them being pre-cooked, it ain't like you can roll them up and make another meatball out again, you know, because they're already destroyed.
1: Well, they weren't, and I do have to say, because you know me, I went into investigation mode. They weren't pre-cooked. They were literally raw. They had just formed them.
0: They had to put something in there.
1: So that's why they smashed so easily.
0: Like they put some egg or something in there.
1: Well, I think they prepared them for her. So they put all the spices in and stuff.
0: Yeah.
1: Because I've looked at these, and the reason why I haven't bought them, honestly, because, I mean, it takes a long time to prepare meatballs, is because they're a little expensive. So they're more because they're already prepared for you. You know what I mean? Now, in the app chat, Cherie's saying, no refund. However, I would complain about the bagger that put those meatballs on the bottom.
0: She's got a point about that. That's where I think the issue is. You got to teach the bagger to do better.
1: Yeah, I don't know. So everybody's still talking about Taylor Swift's new music, and she's got a big fan in her life of that Cleveland song. I'll tell you who. Blake Lively hired a new PR person, and Dunkin' just dropped 12 new drinks. I'll tell you, that's coming up. Two songs. We'll do the feed.

0: 94.5 PST with Chris Joe in the morning show and the feed, and we're late. I like to acknowledge.
1: You want to tell them why?
0: I had to run to the restroom, so we said two songs. We played three.
1: I'm like, you can't go now.
0: We promised.
1: We told him two songs, and so, he runs out, literally runs out of the room. I gotta go.
0: It's my fault. So, all right.
1: Are you okay? Is your belly okay?
0: We're rolling.
1: All right. So here's what's gonna be all over your feed: these Dunkin' drinks, because Dunkin' just dropped the new Halloween menu. 12 new drinks. 12 new drinks. Seasonal flavors like blackberry and blueberry and green apple and tiramisu and toasted almond. You know, I love summer. I do. And I hate giving up those beach days. But when fall hits, like in full swing, and we get all these, like, I don't know, fallish things, I'm like, oh, I love fall. I do love all the seasons for their own reasons. Oh, that rhymed. That was fun.
0: Boy, it's one of those
1: days. There's, and you know I love a theme. So I love this creepy crawler coffee. The sour apple energy, the dark spell daydream refresher, the werewolf punch refresher, the midnight apple Dunkin' Zero. There's a bunch, so you can get them starting today. Missing from the list, though, you may have noticed if you stopped at your local Dunkin' this morning, pumpkin spice. But there's a chance it's going to show up on menu soon. Dunkin's promising more drinks to come for the fall, so.
0: Well, they already have pumpkin flavorings, so you can get a pumpkin flavored
1: I guess
0: anything.
1: Not pumpkin spice.
0: I'm just saying.
1: I don't really know. So listen, everybody's still buzzing about Taylor Swift's new music. Joe pulled up to a car yesterday, next to a car yesterday, right?
0: True story. And they were it was a man, middle-aged man,
1: blasting
0: rocking out
1: Cleveland.
0: To Cleveland. And I was like, wow. It's like, this song is hitting.
1: And let me tell you, nobody loves the new Cleveland song more than Taylor's husband, Travis, because, you know, he's a Cleveland native. It's all about him and how he brought her there early in their relationship. And, of course, Jason Kelce, too. They're homebodies. They're homeboys. So this is what they had to say about
2: Cleveland
1: it.
2: Cleveland is rocking right now. Shout out to Tay-Tay for making that song. And just give him the city a little
3: dude,
2: bit
3: dude, that
2: fun.
3: Song is incredible. That is... Kylie and I have been listening to it so much.
2: Come on,
3: there's just
2: man.
3: Like something about it. It's makes you feel really good. It's a great song.
2: I love it, man.
1: I love that he calls her Tay-Tay.
0: It's cute.

0: It's adorable. And okay, so Taylor's ex-bestie. You know, I really hope they make up someday. But anyway, so Blake Lively hired a new PR person to try and fix things. Shauna, what have you heard about this?
1: Tons of people are saying, listen, the damage is already done and it's already way too deep to undo because, like, they released all the evidence. Like, they see what was said. And the new publicist, the new strategy, it's an idea, but the internet is already not letting go of this. I think, like, no offense to her, just the general public knows so much about what happened and saw what she's willing to do and the lengths that she's willing to do to go, I guess, to get creative control or whatever the case may be. I think she tried it and she lost, and I don't know if there's any coming back from this.
2: Oh, I think there will be. Give it a few. People forget. People forget about everything.
1: But in the same capacity, though?
2: Yeah, well, I mean, she's getting older, so that there's more facets to it. You know what I'm saying? Like, I don't know, like, if Lizzo can come back, if these country stars that everybody, you know, with bad behavior, if they can sell out stadiums this summer in Philadelphia, you know what I mean? Like, I think if she really wants to make a comeback, she'll be fine.
1: I guess we'll see. Joe?
3: She's just got to get Anne Hathaway's team and just book a bunch of projects, right?
1: That's true. That's true. If she does bury herself in work and makes it, like, about the craft, I can see that happening. More so than, like, her trying to win public opinion.
2: Or if she kisses and makes up with Taylor Swift.
3: That's a good point, Chris.
2: And that's your goal. I really do hope that they do. Life's too short. They were so close. She's the godmother of one of their children. Like, let's figure it out. I don't know. As I get older, I feel like if you have true friends in your life that you've had stuff with, make it happen. There's my deep thought for today.
3: Very profound.
2: Why am I in my deep thoughts today? Anyway, that's what's going to be all over your feed.
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13: We've got quite a few app chats about this one. An accident on the northbound side of 295, right around the Quaker Bridge area. It looks like it's just past Young's Road. The delays are certainly significant. It's the southbound side is getting by pretty fine, but it is as you approach the exit for 67 there. It looks like we're backed up almost all the way back before Nottingham Way and stuff as well. So that's a pretty hefty delay in that area. Heads up for that. The good news is earlier delays on Route 1 in Bucks County have cleaned up nicely. They're moving again fine. And the Jersey and PA turnpikes are also doing okay so far too.
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14: Hey, I'm Chief Meteorologist Dan Zara with your PST weather. Temperatures and humidity nudge upward again today. We'll be running 10 to 15 degrees above normal for the first day of October. There is a chance of a sprinkle early on, then clouds give way to partial sunshine by this afternoon. High temperature reaching for about 78 degrees. Tonight mainly clear and mild, low only drops to 63. Tomorrow's high 83. Warmest day of the week, partly sunny and breezy. Watch for a line of late day showers and thunderstorms. Get weather 24/7 wherever you are. 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

0: has you screaming in your car every morning. Can't beat Chris.
1: Five questions separate you from greatness. Chris will not hear your five answers, and we'll see who gets more right, because she has already left the room. We say good morning to Sierra. Sierra, when I answered the phone and I asked you your name, you immediately gave me your birthday, so I feel like you're in game mode already, right?
2: Yeah, I'm ready.
1: Sierra's ready to play. All right, Sierra. On the line today, we have those Doja Cat tickets up for grabs. See that song live. Wrapping up Thanksgiving weekend in Philadelphia. All right, here we go. Your quiz starts right now. Question number one, Sierra. What is measured using the Richter scale?
2: That will be volume. Lock it in.
1: Lock in. There we go. All right. Volume is what we're going with. Number two, what medical drama starring George Clooney premiered in September of 1994 on TV?
2: ER. Lock it in.
1: ER. Locked in. Question number three. In the game Monopoly, which is the most valuable property? Is it Boardwalk or Baltic Pike?
2: Boardwalk. Lock it in.
1: You're no frills. I like this. You seem like you're very focused. Question number four. Which Ivy League college is the oldest? Is it Yale or Harvard?
2: I'm going to go...

0: with Harvard. Lock it in.
1: We have locked in Harvard. And the fifth and final question this morning, if I can see my own notes, how many states begin with the word new? Just trying to think of all of them. You can talk them out. Which ones can you think of?
0: New York, New Hampshire, New Jersey, New Mexico, North Carolina. Oh, no, not New. Okay, four. Lock it in.
1: I like that. I like where you were at. Good time to remind you, we're playing along for $25,000 in your hand. Your next chance to win coming up real soon with Chris Joe in the Morning Show. We are so excited. $25,000 goes a long way in this economy. Chris, you're back. Hello. I'd like to introduce you to Sierra. When you were out of the room, when I answered the phone, I said, what's your name to Sierra off the air?
2: Yeah.
1: And she gave me her birthday immediately. Oh. She just shouted her birthday at me.
2: Hey, Sierra.
1: I am ready.
0: Hi.
1: All right, Sierra. Sierra, what do you do for work?
0: I am an interior designer in Princeton.
1: Oh, fancy.
2: Oh, can you come to my house?
1: Fancy. All right, Sierra.
0: Good, yeah.
2: Okay. Love that.
1: Question number one for Chris.
2: Okay.
1: Chris, what is measured using the Richter scale?
2: The Richter scale, that would be earthquakes.
1: Earthquakes. Correct.
2: I know that from Chief Meteorologist Dan Zarrow.
1: When you and I got to sit there with you. Did Sierra get it right? Sierra got it wrong. She said volume.
2: Oh, okay, so early lead.
1: Early lead. Question number two, Chris. Name the medical drama starring George Clooney that premiered in September 1994.
2: Oh my God, I loved this show. ER.
1: You both said ER. You're both correct. All right, on to question number three. The game Monopoly, which of these properties is the most valuable? Is it Boardwalk or Baltic Ave?
2: Boardwalk.
1: You both said Boardwalk. You're both correct.
2: I was afraid you were going to say Boardwalk or Park Place because they're really close.
1: I thought about it.
2: Yeah. Baltic, it's one of the purple ones, right? Like one of the least
1: Baltic
2: expensive.
1: Goes for $60 and yeah. In the standard version, Boardwalk goes for like $400.
2: $400, so. Yeah.
1: Ooh. There we go. All right, Chris, which Ivy League college is the oldest, Yale or Harvard?
2: Oh, they're both pretty old, I think. Just a guess. I'm going to go Harvard.
1: You both said Harvard.
2: Wow.
1: Both correct.
2: Total guess.
1: All right,
2: I mean, they're
1: four,
2: probably pretty close.
1: Sierra, three. Let's see how it comes down to on the final question here. How many states, Chris, begin with the word new?
2: New. New Jersey. New York. New Mexico. Are there any more? New Hampshire. Is that it? Four.
1: You both said four. You're both correct, Sierra.
2: I got Chris by one.
1: You got four, Sierra. You got to give us that phrase of shame.
0: My name is Sierra, and I can't beat Chris.
2: You got super close, though, Sierra. Super close.
1: So close. It was good. I mean, yeah. You'll never forget what the Richter scale is now either. Right? We got tickets to see Doja Cat November 29th, South Philly, Xfinity Mobile Arena on her big tour. 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

0: Woods of Fear. 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It's the most horrifying woods in Feasterville, PA.
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3: We've got quite a few app chats about this one. An accident on the northbound side of 295, right around the Quaker Bridge area. It looks like it's just past Young's Road. The delays are certainly significant. It's the southbound side is getting by pretty fine, but it is as you approach the exit for 67 there. It looks like we're backed up almost all the way back before Nottingham Way and stuff as well. So that's a pretty hefty delay in that area. Heads up for that. The good news is earlier delays on Route 1 in Bucks County have cleaned up nicely. They're moving again fine. And the Jersey and PA turnpikes are also doing okay so far, too.

0: 94.5 PST. 25 grand in your hand. You could go through your yes era. You don't have to say no to anything. Yes, I'll take that. Yes, I'll buy this. Yes, I'll go here. You know what I mean? Like, you just say yes to everything.
1: That'd be nice.
0: You actually have money. 25 grand. That's what you could win right now. Open the station app, tap on the win cash button, and enter this hour's code, which is 302. You got it? 302. Another chance coming your way for 25 grand at 10 o'clock. Powered by jerseyhired.com. All right, we're going to play you two songs here. And then wait till you hear what one New Jersey couple did to decide whose last name they're going to take after they get married. It is brilliant. Stick around.

0: PST.
1: It's Chris, Joe, and the morning show. You know, I never really thought about this because, you know, I'm in a man-woman relationship. So when John and I got married, I was taking his name. That's kind of the traditional thing to do. But two women are getting married in New Jersey, and this is brilliant. Have you guys heard about this? They've created 31 challenges to decide whose last name they're going to take.
2: I love this.
3: That's a lot. That's a lot of challenges.
1: This would totally be me if I was a lesbian and I'm, you know how competitive I am? You know what I'm saying? I'd be like, okay, it's to the death to see whose last name we're taking.
2: You know, you could have still done this. I mean, you could have been non-traditional.
1: Yeah, true.
2: I'm only suggesting that because you really like a competition, Chris.
1: I do. I'm so competitive. I'd be like, okay, game on.
2: Yeah.
1: So you want to hear some of the competitions? And maybe, Johnny, you can tell me whether you would win this or would your boyfriend win this?
0: Okay.
1: Let's see. One of them was Flip Cup.
2: I'd win, hands down.
3: Hard. I feel like I would win, but we're both really good at these drinking games. Mm-hmm. That could go either way, but I'm going to say me just because, like, love yourself. Go me.
1: Up a big thing, like, on the boardwalk. You see, like, on the the Point Pleasant boardwalk or whatever, the balloon darts.
2: Mm-hmm. Yeah.
1: They set up one of those. They bobbed for apples. They did a slip and slide challenge.
2: Oh, my God.
1: They had races in inflatable chicken costumes.
3: Just for fun.
1: Can we please
3: do that? I think we should do it just
1: that?
3: For fun.
1: Oh my
3: the three
1: God.
3: Of us.
1: This could almost be like anniversary races. Like you do it every year on your anniversary.
2: Yeah,
1: like
2: but what's that?
1: You know what I mean?
2: To settle the year-long
1: feud.
2: To
1: settle whatever you fought about in that year. They also did like a Mario Kart thing.
3: We could just get a trophy and do it for fun.
1: Yeah, that's so
3: Mario
1: true.
3: Kart, no yeah. way. Oh yeah. my gosh, I love that.
1: Yeah. Oh. So the first person to win 16 of the challenges, obviously, got to keep their last name. And then the other one had to agree to change her last name.
2: I don't even know that it's settled yet, right? The wedding's until 2028.
1: I think
2: so
1: it's
2: this is good. It takes them through the journey.
1: I need a scoreboard on TikTok. I need to follow along.
3: Can we follow this? Yeah, exactly.
1: Seriously.
3: We could like bet on this. That would be great.
2: The alternative is
3: I'm getting invested.
2: You don't have to change your last name. There's so much paperwork involved in that. Trust me.
3: It's annoying.
2: A lot of paperwork.

0: You got your flippin' floppies, Chris?
1: I was going to say, I just ordered a new swimsuit. I'm getting cover-ups. I'm getting a sun hat. I can't wait to go to Bermuda.
0: We are going on a boat. 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

0: It's Chris Joe at the Morning Show on 94.5 PST. I know you were really looking forward to going out to Valley of Fear last weekend, Joe, but the weather did not cooperate. So you're going this weekend, right?
1: We are making it up Saturday night. I'm going to be out there 6:30 to 9. Check us out in Feasterville, PA. The weather going to be great this Saturday night, it looks like. And Chris, your chance to win $10,000 with our Ghost Dice Roll game.
0: Yeah, make sure you go see him.

0: 101.5 PST with Chris, Joe, and the Morning Show. Hey, before we chat with you, we're half hour away from your next chance at 25 grand in your hand.
1: Yeah, get ready for that. You could use it with the prices of things nowadays, right? True. So if you think you're the only one cutting back on booze, skipping delivery, dining early, ordering from the happy hour menu only to save while you're going out, you're not alone. Joe, I just read online like 67% are like slashing their habits because of the economy right now.
0: And that means the other 33% are just living off credit cards or going into debt or being dumb.
1: I'm meeting some friends for dinner tonight and we're all like, split a pizza? Seriously.
0: Yeah, no, I mean.
1: And it's going to come out to like 13 bucks a piece because we'll probably get an appetizer too.
0: That's a good way to do it. So you know what?
1: So we're still going out. Still having fun, but it's cheap.
0: I wonder if pizza places are trendier now than they ever were.
1: Seriously.
0: Just as a result of that.
1: Take my advice. Go split a pizza with your friends. 94.5 PST.

0: 94.5 PST. That was trending music from Rosé. 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
1: So coming up at 3 o'clock this afternoon, Wade's in for Matt. Matt lost his voice.
0: Matt has no voice.
1: Poor thing. He's so sick. We're going commercial free for you on your way home, so make sure you're listening.
0: A full hour of a music marathon this afternoon at 3 right here.

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0: Thank you, DJ.
1: 94.5 PST. We are out of here.
2: We are out of here.
1: I was going to say, what are you going to say?
2: I don't know.
1: He's sick.
2: Yeah, I'm like coldish.
1: It's that time of year when I feel like everybody is sick because we did the change of the weather thing.
2: Yep.
1: He is a little under the weather. I've been fighting something all week. So thank God tomorrow is Friday. We're kind of end the week with you.
2: We'll do it tomorrow.
1: Kick off your weekend tomorrow. I thought today was Friday. Is that the worst?
2: That is a bad feeling.
1: When you think it is and it's not.
2: The bad feeling.
1: But anyway, hopefully your day goes quick for you and we will see you in the morning.
3: More of the hits you love continues next.
1: Fall always flies.

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1: I think my biggest challenge was getting through to him to understand that love is real and you have goals in mind, you have things that want to happen, and I want to help you get there.
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1: Have you ever heard a man clear his throat and nose in the morning? That's got to be up there. The most annoying noises of 2026. You tell me in the app what you think they are, and we'll talk in 10 minutes. Keep listening.

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1: What are the most annoying noises of 2026? What's going on? My name's Andy. Reddit is blowing up with this conversation right now, so I thought I'd share some with you and see if you agree. So one of the first annoying noises we've all voted on. The worst. There is no reason to slurp. If you are slurping your drink, go to jail. That's not even okay. This one. Mm-hmm. Yeah, the low battery and the fire alarm, the smoke detector. I know it serves a very important purpose, but as soon as I hear that, I'm smacking it off my ceiling with my broom. I will take care of it later. Last but definitely not least, the most annoying sound in 2026 is this. The iPhone alarm. It's so obnoxious. I know they have options. You can change it, but that is just not something I'm willing to do. There's laziness there. Anyway, what do you think is the most annoying noise? 2026. Let's vote on this. Hit me up in the app. Tell me.
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1: If you are a huge Miley Cyrus fan, this is your sign. 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We have your chance to win a trip. It's actually going to be insane. So just keep listening. We've got another chance for you to win that 25K coming up right at 11, too. So many giveaways. So little time. Good luck out there.

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1: 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It is Petal. Maybe this will help you focus at work. Something that might help you focus right at 3 o'clock. Because I know the end of the workday is always the hardest. We have a music marathon coming your way. 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
3: 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The safety and efficacy of this study drug are being studied in participants who have TNBC and have had their disease come back after other treatment. 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

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What did you say?

is 449. That's 449. One more time, 449. Good luck and keep listening. We're going to give you another chance to win this right at 12 o'clock.

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1: To sleep with the TV on or to sleep with it off. Me and my fiance can never agree on this. What is something you and your partner never agree on? Tell me in the app and we're going to vent about this in 10 minutes. 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
1: Angie, what is something you and your partner never agree on?
2: What's for dinner?
1: Yeah.
2: We can never agree because I'm always like, oh, I want some Chinese food. Oh, and then he's like, oh, well, I want Mexican food. Yeah, we can't agree. So then it's like, okay, I'm just going to cook something.
1: Yeah, we're both going to suffer. We're going to cook whatever we have in the house because we can't agree on where we're going out.
2: Exactly.
1: Yeah. You know, my fiance has been on this and this is so disgusting. Mayo and bologna sandwich kick.
2: Ew, why?
1: I don't know. He just started doing it. Mayo and bologna sandwich. I'm like, is this some sort of like, we're reliving childhood trauma thing? Like, are we okay?
2: Right.
1: Are we okay? I don't even watch him eat it. It grosses me out so bad.
2: No, that doesn't sound very good. Does he cut his own bologna or is it already pre-sliced?
1: Oh, it's the packaged processed. It's the OG B-O-L-O-G-N-A. Okay. It's gross.
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2: 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Keep listening. 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

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Coming up in less than 10 minutes, we have your chance to put 25 grand in your hands. Your next code is on the way right at 12 o'clock. We're also going to get into Appy Hour. And we have your chance to win a trip to see Miley Cyrus all through the app. I don't know what you're doing if you don't have

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2: 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But in the meantime, we should do something fun for Happy Hour. Tell me, who's the most opinionated person in your family? 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

0: let you know exactly. She's embarrassing to eat food in public with. She does not.
1: Why?
0: Constantly sending her food back. Constantly. No food's ever good enough, you know? So it's like just eat your food and shush.
1: Oh, that's funny. You know? If something's actually wrong with the food, though, she can't send it back?
0: I would allow that, but it's just like... Jeez, in large gatherings, she's definitely the opinionated is a nice word.
1: 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I love a family feud.
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2: 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It's trending. 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
2: 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What's a throwback from Katy Perry? I feel like this is needed. Just because things are ending for Appy Hour does not mean you don't have something to look forward to. Later today, we're going to make your afternoon more musical. Song after song after song. It's a music marathon. 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
2: They say the holy water's watered down, and this town's lost its faith. Our colors will fade eventually, so if our time is running out, day after day, we'll make the mundane a masterpiece. Oh my, my, oh my, my love, I take one look at you, you're taking me out.

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1: Your next shot at winning $25,000 coming up right at 2 o'clock. But in the meantime, I want to know something. What is something you and your partner never agree on? Maybe who drives on road trips? Tell me in the app, and we're going to vent about this in 10 minutes. 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
1: What is something you and your partner never agree on? Hey, my name's Andy. Angie, I will tell you, me and my fiance never agree on whether the TV should be on or off when we go to bed.
2: Yes.
1: Yeah, I'm an on. Are you an on?
2: I'm an on.
1: Okay.
2: He's an off, but he wants to have the lights on. And I'm just like, why do you need the lights on if you're going to sleep? You know, that defeats the purpose.
1: Well, the TV has a light. I think that's a compromise, you know, if you just turn
2: exactly.
1: it down enough. Also, only psychopaths sleep with the lights on. You need to tell him that.
2: Exactly.
1: Are his eyes open too?
2: I know, right?
1: I'm gonna call an exorcist. I'm gonna send him to your house after this call. Get ready.

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This is actually the easiest thing you can do, and it's a total mood booster. 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The more you listen through our app, the better chances you have of winning. And also, like, we have your chance to win 25K. Less than 10 minutes, by the way. She like-

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2: in your hand.
0: This is it, your chance to win $25,000. Are you kidding me? You better open up your app and drop in this code. It's 523. That's 523. Your code this hour, 523. Good luck. And keep listening. Who knows? You just might win it. Keep listening. 25 grand in your hand. Your next chance to win is coming up at 3. We're also going to kick off a music marathon.

Have our app ready to go because we are going to give you another shot at winning $25,000 at 3 o'clock. And if you have our app open, you should tell me. What's something you do that annoys your family? Let's be honest about this. Tell me and we'll talk in 10.

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1: When is the last time Miley Cyrus has done a legit tour? 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I mean, she's done shows and festivals, but this is a big deal. Miley at the Hollywood Bowl. Those shows are sold out, but we have your chance to go. 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
1: What up? My name's Andy. Heading out of here for the day, but you should keep listening. It's actually a no-brainer. 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

wait for Matt Ryan, like an idiot, all excited to watch the decisive game three, Phillies Braves, then realize, no, they did it. They moved it to tonight at 8. How dare they? 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

0: 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We asked a bunch of people what they do with 25 grand in their hand. 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

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This is a cool way to honor Dolly Parton's memory. Go see 9 to 5, that movie she was in 1980. It's going to be in theaters October 9th. And Disney is donating the net proceeds to the Dollywood Foundation. 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

That's Adela, Ain't It L.A. on 94.5 PSC. Waiting today for Matt Ryan. So, traveling this year is not going to be as easy as you're used to for the holidays, that is. 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
3: 94.5 PST, RWJ Hamilton traffic.
4: We've got slowdowns 95 northbound near the Vine Street Expressway. You're also going to be backed up 38 eastbound westbound between 130 and 295. Looking good, though, on the Jersey Turnpike. No problems either direction. The PA Turnpike's looking good as well. One north, one south. No major issues at this point in time this afternoon, we would like to see. I'm Doug B. with your PST Nation traffic update.
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7: They say the holy water's watered down, and this town's lost its faith. 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

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Did you see this? Anne Hathaway says she wanted to be on Hot Ones, the wing show where they keep getting hotter as you go along, but her doctor said she can't because she's pregnant. 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

you're doing something that other people are going, you got to stop that. I don't know how offended they'd actually be, but you'll know what I'm talking about when you hear this small list in about 10 minutes on your number one Hit Music Station, PST.

0: your number one hit music station, weighed in today for Matt Ryan. So over the years, manners, or what's, you know, perceived as manners, kind of changes. Etiquette changes over the years. Here are some updates. Things that used to be cool, not so much anymore. Kissing or hugging hello. That's a tricky one. Family, you know, you kind of do that stuff outside the family. After COVID, I think a lot of people kind of drop that. Leaving detailed voice messages.
1: Nope. Yeah, I don't do that.
0: Unless it's to like a doctor's office. You want to make sure you get your phone number in there. Replying thanks to a group email. Yeah, reply all, man. That's like the bane of my existence at work. Saying no worries. I like no worries. It means like, no worries, I got you. I don't see a problem with that. Showing up early. So if there's an 8 o'clock start time for a get-together, 8, 10, that's when I'll probably get there. That's kind of like fashionably on time. Have any polite

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0: The Turnpike, no problems either direction. The PA Turnpike's looking good as well. One north, one south. No major issues at this point in time this afternoon, we would like to say. I'm Doug B. with your PST Nation traffic update.
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So Brock's, the candy company, is now selling their Ode to Candy Corn fragrance. 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Candy fetishes?

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0: Turnpike, no problems either direction. The PA Turnpike's looking good as well. One north, one south, no major issues at this point in time this afternoon, we'd like to see. I'm Doug B. with your PST Nation traffic update.
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5: We've got reports of an accident. 295 northbound at exit 69. Two left lanes are blocked. You are jammed up from 68B. On 195 eastbound at exit 1, we've got an accident. The shoulder is blocked. You're jammed up from 29. We're also dealing with an accident in Morrisville. Trenton Avenue, northbound, southbound, the Pine Grove Road. Traffic is moving slow there. I'm Doug B. with your PST Nation traffic update.
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So are New Jerseyans giving up caffeine and coffee drinking? Shame on you. Why would you put those words in the same sentence? 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
1: What is the most expensive piece of clothing you have ever paid for? 1-888-900-5217. $630,000. 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
2: What? 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And then I got drunk on Fireball, fell face down, and I ripped it. 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I'm not spending money. No.
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1: Pop Crush.
2: Do you have a favorite burger? Like, you go, like, this is, oh, I go to this place because this place has my burger.
3: Okay, so I don't know if you have these in LA. There's a place here called Backyard Burger.
2: No.
3: There's only one location, but it is a chain. It's like a southern chain. I don't know what it is. I don't know if they infuse it with, like, extra juice, but Donnie, it is the best daggone burger I've ever had in my life. And it's, like, drive-through quality. So take that for what you will. I have a trash palate. It's so good, though.
2: We don't even have backyards here in LA. More like the backyard burgers. We need to come on. You know, my favorite burger ever is, like, from high school and you, like, the school cafeteria, that, like, soybean burger they used to give you every Friday. It was, like, Burger Day. My favorite burger. But Japan, like, the rest of the world is just way ahead of us. They have a hamburger vending machine everywhere. And it just spits out a burger from a vending machine that is cooked. And you could do, like, your mayonnaise and your ketchup and your blouse and this and that on it. A vending machine. Hello? What are we doing? How do I get one in my apartment?
3: We're going to Japan is what we're doing. That's exactly what we're doing. I'm so hungry now. Thank you.
2: Oh, stop.

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0: 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It is the most gorgeous venue you've ever been. You're like in a valley. Like, you're literally just sitting in between all these mountains, and then there's not a bad seat in the house.
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2: They say the holy water's watered down, and this town's lost its faith. 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Oh my, my, oh my, my love, I take one look at you, you're taking me out.

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2: We were just talking about Japan's hamburger vending machine, brilliant idea. 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So my uncle, he used to work for Coca-Cola and he retired from Coca-Cola. He was there for, golly, 40 years or whatever at the bottling plant in Shreveport. And so he used to have Coca-Cola vending machines everywhere. And I remember we would go and we would just get out all the coins and the dollar. Vending machines made money.
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